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Bombing smokes out behind the bleachers. Friday, driving double feature. 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
1: Hey, girl. Oh, now. You know you got everybody looking.

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But remember, sometimes we need to go back to the songs that made us fall in love with country in the first place. Like this one.

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0: 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Cody Johnson, Horseback.
1: He's a ranch hand in a pinch, man. 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
1: Some early morning warriors heading out right now, but off to a pretty good start. Tomorrow, the Workham Bridge between Darling and Dalhousie will finally wrap up. Savannah Oaks will wrap up tomorrow as well, and the intersection of Linden and Dalkeith Drive. 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
2: If you happen to be coming from Hamilton, we have some work on the West 403 near the link, blocking two right lanes, and they've shut down the westbound Lincoln-Alexander Parkway ramp to the West 403 to get this thing done. Pretty good start, Ramford City streets this morning, and especially getting on and off the highway. 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I'm Dan Dealey, that's Hot Country Traffic.
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0: Tracy Lynn is getting things ready with coffee in hand. 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
2: It's Thursday, July 30th. Good morning. Friday's tomorrow. It's 14 right now in Brantford. The dollar trading 71.13 cents U.S. Gas is up a cent overnight to $1.78 a liter. I'm Stacey Englehart. Looks like there's more money available for Brantford homeowners whose basements flooded after a recent downpour. According to the Expositor, an urgent report approved by city councillors at a meeting recommended an additional $150,000 be put into the Basement Flooding Prevention Grant Program. Demand has increased after more than 30 millimeters of rain fell in 1 hour in parts of the city July 21st. The maximum eligible funding per property is $5,000. Well, just in time for the weekend flight, the union representing 4,400 flight attendants at WestJet issued a 72-hour strike notice. As the union said, the airline issued a 72-hour lockout notice. Now, the strike notice does not guarantee flight attendants will hit the pickets this weekend. But if they do, job action could begin Sunday morning. That's if the two sides don't reach a deal. The union said they still remain far apart on key issues. Some Toronto residents are demanding a one-year moratorium on two proposed data centers. As a neighboring city voted to block new developments for a year, councillors in Mississauga yesterday voted for a moratorium while the city studies the impact. Councillors in Hamilton rejected a one-year pause, saying they didn't want to lose funding. Now, it's already known through previous data centers, they can cause significant severe environmental stress through extreme energy and water consumption, decimating nearby plant life and creating hazards for residents with constant noise pollution, localized temperature spikes and health issues. Hot Country Sports. Baseball yesterday, the Blue Jays beat Washington 5-2, winning 2-3 in that road series. The Jays are off tonight, but start up a series back home tomorrow against the Cardinals at 7. In the WNBA tonight, Toronto hosts Minnesota at 8. Hot Country weather. Sunshine this afternoon, a bit windy, but a humid X of 30. Tonight, clear and cool, it falls to 13. Sunshine returns tomorrow, humid X in the low 30s. Right now, it's 14 in Brantford. I'm Stacey Englehart.
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1: From the McDonald's studios, this is Hot Country Mornings with Tracy Lynn.

Chandler Hubbard with Back Then Right Now. Good morning. How are you? 6:09. Happy Thursday. It's July 30th. Oh my goodness. July 30th already. How are you? 1-877-505-3692. Hit us up on the text line and let us know how you're doing this morning. I have no idea what just happened with my voice there. Oh my goodness. Wow. Okay. Is this how we're going to start the day? Okay. We'll see. I promise you that will not happen again. I have no idea what's going on. Good morning, Greg. How are you? Oh, it'll be a great day. It really, really is. Yesterday, you know what I did yesterday afternoon? I floated in a hot tub. I know that sounds really weird, but there's this little floaty that I like, and I just floated like a star in one spot, just floating back and forth, and I had an ice pack on my face. I was able to hold it there with my shoulder, and I was listening to Fleetwood Mac, like the greatest hits, The Essentials. Oh, I was just like, okay, is this what it feels like to kind of let yourself unwind a little bit? You know, just a little bit. You know, the world doesn't need Tracy Lynn to be too relaxed. It might be a little odd. So, you know, I was tightly wound. But, yeah, I just kind of had to relax and just chill out. You know, still recovering from this dental work, which is a pain in my butt. Oh, man, I was not expecting this, but it's okay because we're together and we're going to have a great day. Great one today. Yeah, here's some Taylor Swift now.

0: Steven with Woman in Love. It is 617. How are you? 1-877-505-3692. You can hit us up on our text line. Check in, say hi, let us know what you're up to for today. It's going to be a beauty day. We'll get to your weather details in just a few moments. Oh, boy. Do you ever have those days where you're like, man, it's only 617? Holy cow. You feel like you've already ran a marathon already. If you're looking for a conversation starter today, here you go. It's July 30th. It's the 211th day of the year. There's 154 days remaining until the end of the year. Today is Cheesecake Day. Oh, tell me your favorite cheesecake. Oh, my goodness. I mean, all of the above. Yes. Sometimes I even enjoy just a plain cheesecake. Just, Oh, and you want to know why it's Cheesecake Day? Because it's also Golden Girls Day. Of course, right? Oh, we'll talk about the Golden Girls coming up in just a few moments. Share a Hug Day and World Snorkeling Day and Father-in-Law Day. There's 39 days left until Labor Day. And on this date in 1898, cornflakes were invented. Yeah, there you go. 1898. Who knew? And if you're celebrating a birthday today, happy birthday to you. You are also sharing your birthday with Hilary Swank, Tom Green, Terry Crews, Lisa Kudrow, Arnold Schwarzenegger, and Paul Anka. And if you're celebrating a wedding anniversary, happy anniversary to you. And if you're just like, girl, I'm just celebrating that I got up today and I'm drinking a cup of coffee. Well, thank you for doing that. It's you, me, and country music. It definitely is the perfect way to start the day. And yes, of course, we will have your cue to text to win your Boots and Hearts wristbands for the weekend coming up at some point throughout the show, usually in our 8 o'clock hour. You guys know the drill on that one. Give you some time to wake up. Good morning, guys.
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0: Sunny skies today. Humidex feeling like 30 degrees. Overnight, clear patches, low of 13. And for Friday, a mix of sun and cloud. Temperatures feeling like 33 tomorrow with a cloudy low of 18. Saturday, cloudy skies, high of 25 with a low of 16. And for Sunday, a mix of sun and cloud. Temperatures hanging around 27 with a clear low of 16.
1: Hot country traffic.
2: See the normal minor delays on Wayne Gretzky near Henry Street, and the same thing as St. Paul and Brandt as it will develop as we continue. West Street as well, just north of Henry Street, where we have some minor construction. Clarence as well, but overall, we're in pretty good shape on the Brantford City streets. Princess Margaret Cottage Lottery, absolute final deadline is tonight. 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That's Hot Country Traffic.
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2: Jelly Roll is up first, talking about how jail is not the same as summer camp.
3: We're comparing jails. It's a prison. Maybe like this camp, that camp. And such like, oh, that camp over there is way cooler than this camp. And I get so mad at inmates. I'd be like, bro, we're not talking about malls. Well, we're literally so desperate we're comparing jails as to what jail was nicer. Like, we're incarcerated. They don't get any cooler. Never been to one that I was like, you know what? I might just hang out here. I even like the guys here a lot. And nothing about it makes me want to go bunk up with somebody for a week.
2: And speaking of Jelly Roll, him and his ex-wife Bunny XO unfollowed each other on social media. They're divorced and they were married for actually almost 10 years. And Ella Langley is launching a peaches and honey energy drink. The drink has brain-boosting ingredients and zero sugar. Ella is working with Bum Energy and Raw Nutrition to grow the line. She says she wants to build a brand that goes beyond music. She's finding her footing in a whole new life. And that is The Lowdown.

Ella Langley. Be her. How are you? 6:34. Yeah, it's 6:34 on a Thursday morning. It's July 30th. Yeah, I don't even know what else to say. It's going to be a beautiful day. So if you're off today and you get to enjoy it, that's great. If you have to go to work, not a bad drive as far as weather. It looks great. It was a little bit brighter this morning. Birds still not chirping so early in the morning anymore. I'm not sure. If I'm up before the birds, I don't know. How are you guys doing? Check in on the text line. Let us know. Send us over your morning coffee view. Yes, you will have your Boots and Hearts Q2 text to win those weekend wristband passes. If you head over to our website, we also have those drive-in passes as well. And it's a Thursday. Can you guys believe it? We are winding down another week. And a lot of people, most people, not everybody, but most people are off for a long weekend. It's Civic Day coming up. Feels like yesterday we were just saying Happy Canada Day. Still a lot of summer left, though. There is. I was starting to think about things that I can do. Now, I'm off on Tuesday, and I won't be back on the hot seat here until the Wednesday. Cody will be taking over the morning show on the Tuesday, and there won't be a morning mind bender. So we're just, just some cleanup notes here, get through the day. It's one of those days where we're all, I don't know, are you guys feeling it? Maybe it's the full moon hangover. Because we just had a full moon last night, and you're just kind of like, whatever. Let's have a cup of coffee and hang out. Why not? Here's some Walker Hayes now on Hot Country Mornings.

Della Smith and Alexandra Kay. How do you miss me? How are you? It's Thursday. It's You, Me, and Country Music. It definitely is the perfect way to start the day. It's July 30th. It's Cheesecake Day. And thank you, Danny. Good morning, Danny. Danny sent over this beautiful photo of cheesecake. Oh, my gosh. He says, here is my favorite cheesecake. It's very yummy. It's from Stephen's Restaurant in Markdale. My gosh, does that ever look amazing? Well, not only is it Cheesecake Day, and we're asking you, hey, let us know, what's your favorite kind of cheesecake? You know, sometimes you could just go for a plain cheesecake. That's it. No toppings. It's such a beautiful dessert, isn't it? Let us know. And it's also National Golden Girls Day. For roommates, countless laughs and proof that good friends make every day better. And you guys make our day better all the time. So tell us, which golden girl are you? Are you Rose? Are you sweet and optimistic? Are you Blanche, confident and a little flirty? How about Dorothy, smart and sarcastic? Or are you Sophia? Tells it like it is. Picture it. Remember, she used to always say that. So we kind of countryfied this up. We've picked some of our favorites. So for Dorothy.

0: Dorothy, we went with Reba McEntire. For Blanche, Dolly Parton for sure. Now, who would Sophia be? Lainey Wilson. Lainey would be a really good Sophia. And Rose, we went with Ashley McBride. Yeah, I like that. So which Golden Girl are you? Who do you relate to? Rose, Blanche, Dorothy, Sophia? And we're also talking about some cheesecake on the text line, 1-877-505-3692. We'd love to hear from you. Happy Thursday, and it's going to be a beauty day. And we're going to get to the weather in just a second. But first, coffee cheers.
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0: Sunny skies today. Humidex feeling like 30 degrees. Overnight, clear skies, low of 13. And for Friday, a mix of sun and cloud. Temperatures hanging around 33 with a cloudy low of 18. Saturday, cloudy skies, high of 25 with a cloudy low of 16. And for Sunday, a mix of sun and cloud, high of 27. And look ahead to Monday, sunny with a high of 26.
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2: Now starting to see minor delays develop on the ramps, getting off of the 403 and on it. But otherwise, the city streets are still moving pretty well. Normal suspects just seeing minor delays. We will see more than minor delays in the construction spots, like on Paris between Oak Park and Dundas. 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I'm Dan Dealey. That's Hot Country Traffic.
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2: Good Thursday morning, July 30th. The long weekend starts tomorrow. Good morning. It's 14 degrees in Brantford. Gas up a cent to $1.78. I'm Stacy Englehart. Looks like there's more money available for Brantford homeowners whose basements flooded after a recent downpour. According to the Expositor, an urgent report approved by city councillors at a meeting recommended an additional $150,000 be put into the Basement Flooding Prevention Grant Program. Demand has increased after more than 30 millimeters of rain fell in 1 hour in parts of the city July 21st. The maximum eligible funding per property is $5,000. Got a weekend flight booked? You might not be able to take it. The union representing 4,400 flight attendants at WestJet issued a 72-hour strike notice. Now, the union said the airline issued a 72-hour lockout notice. Now, the notice does not guarantee flight attendants will hit the pickets, but if they do, job action begins as early as Sunday morning. The union said the two sides are still far apart on key issues. And apparently this is not considered misconduct. Durham police say they've received the results of an investigation carried out by York Police into an incident in January and have referred the matter to the Law Enforcement Complaints Agency to assess if any misconduct took place. Now, according to a lawyer, she was catching up on work in a courthouse interview room when uniformed Durham police officers slammed her head on a desk, put their knees on her back and neck, after they thought she lied about why she was there. The woman was then dragged out of the room, handcuffed, and taken to a jail cell where her headscarf was ripped off. She was left bleeding and swollen. Durham police say there are no grounds to charge the officers. Hot Country Sports. Baseball yesterday, the Blue Jays beat Washington 5-2, winning 2-3 in that road series. The Jays are off tonight, but start up a series back home tomorrow against the Cardinals at 7. In the WNBA tonight, Toronto hosts Minnesota at 8. Hot Country weather. Sunshine this afternoon, a bit windy, but a humidex of 30. Tonight, clear and cool, it falls to 13. Sunshine returns tomorrow, humidex in the low 30s. Right now, it's 14 in Brantford. I'm Stacy Englehart.
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morning. How are you? 1-877-505-3692. Good morning. Big good morning. Shout out goes out to Mike. Got a nice message from Mike. He says, hi, I had some life changes recently and decided to turn over a new leaf after decades of classic rock and hair bands. I've come over to high country and now I'm addicted. Planning a vacation to Nashville with my wife. No regrets. Keep up the great work. Coffee, cheers. Thank you so much, Mike. We love messages like that. And welcome to High Country. And of course, the best part of this message. He says, my wife makes custom orders for cakes and cheesecakes. This is her score cheesecake. Oh my gosh. That was a beauty. Beauty. Yes, coffee, cheers. It is cheesecake day and it's Golden Girls Day. And if you want to know, what's your favorite cheesecake? Which golden girl are you? Maybe you just want to answer the morning mind bender. That's all you're hanging out for. Here's your morning mind bender for that $100 OLG voucher. Nearly half of adults admit they've done this, even though they knew it wouldn't help. What is it? Nearly half of adults admit they've done this, even though they knew it wouldn't help. What is it? 1-877-505-3692. Good morning to Cliff out on the tractor this morning. Beauty bike view too. Hopped on the bike to get to work. That's a great view. Wow, looks nice. Blue skies. Life is good. It really is. It's you, me, and country music. And we definitely wouldn't have it any other way. 7-Eleven. I'm Tracy Lynn. And if we haven't told you already, thanks for being a friend. Thanks for hanging out with us right here on Hot Country Mornings.

0: Zach McPhee with Smoke. Good morning. How are you? 7:18. Happy July 30th. It's Thursday already. Hard to believe we are winding down another month. Oh, man. July went by so fast. I know a lot of people are saying the same thing. And then we just wrapped up a full moon last night. And I feel like I've got a full moon energy hangover or something, because it's just like I had the energy at 6 o'clock this morning. And now it's like, where did you go? Where did you go? Make sure you check in on the text line, 1-877-505-3692. So if you won the lottery and you built your dream home, what's one totally unnecessary thing that you would splurge on in your home? What's this one big thing that you don't need, but you definitely have to have if you were designing your dream home? This is what's trending on a Thursday morning. A couple in San Diego just purchased their dream home. Okay, way to go. 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A $5,000 restaurant-style soda machine. 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Good morning, guys. It's you, me, and country music. It's the perfect way to start the day.
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0: Sunny skies today. Humidex feeling like 30 degrees overnight. Clear skies, low of 13. And for Friday, a mix of sun and cloud. Humidex feeling like 33 tomorrow with a cloudy low of 18. Saturday, cloudy skies, high of 25 with a cloudy low of 16. Sunday, a mix of sun and cloud, high of 27. And for Monday, civic day, sunny with a high of 26.
1: Hot country traffic.
2: We have reports of a crash on Dundas near Curtis Avenue. And for those trying to avoid Paris Road or taking Governors, that might affect you as we're dealing with the construction long term between Oak Park and Dundas as the rest of the Brantford City streets start to fill up a bit. 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
2: We have Kenny Chesney talking about his life and career.
3: What was your contract with your soul?
4: Was to give all of me. I didn't want this to not happen because I was lazy and that I didn't want to do the work. I think that a lot of times when people talk negative about you or they don't understand your dream or journey, it's easy for them to talk negative about you.
3: Yes.
4: Because they don't want to look in the mirror and realize that they weren't willing to do work.
3: But Kenny, you write that.
4: I didn't want to be that person.
2: And Jason Aldean has fired several crew members who badmouthed him on tour. He says, here's my issue. When you're riding around on my tour bus, I'm paying you, I'm feeding you three meals a day, I'm giving you a paycheck to pay your rent or whatever it is. If you're going to badmouth our staff or me, you gotta go. And Luke Bryan says he almost passed on becoming a judge for American Idol. So could you imagine what the show would be without me? And that's the lowdown.

Be By You. Well, we will find out this weekend if Luke is still sitting at number one. Yes, he took over the number one spot last weekend on your Hot Country Countdown. He kicked Ella and Morgan out. He's like, you guys are out. So we're going to find out. It's always a race to the top. You just never know. There's always a shakeup or something always going on. And in your hot seat, in your hard hitting lemon iced tea hot seat, we have George Burge. And in your breakout artist, your Villain Sasko breakout artist spotlight, we have Tommy Belmont. So it's always a good time. And yep, coming up, you will have a chance to win yourself weekend passes to Boots and Hearts. 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Which film do you like better? Lots of stuff going on. Check in on the text line, 1-877-505-3692. Your morning mind bender. Nearly half of adults admit they've done this, even though they knew it wouldn't help. What is it? Good morning, Jamila, JJ, Jesse, Tiffany, Mark, Cliff, Danny. Good morning. And we were all also asking you, if you won the lottery, what would you splurge on? Something you know you don't need, but what would you splurge on? JJ, good morning. Splurge on an indoor basketball court. That would be good. Yeah, that would be a great party right on the court, wouldn't it? Well, you never know. Maybe you'll get the morning mind bender and you'll win the lottery. It's you, me, and country music. It definitely is the perfect way to start the day. Here's some Luke Bryan. Oh, but I got a beer in my hand. Well, I got a coffee, an extra large one.

Tanila Towns with Sunshine's Free. Good morning, 7:42. How are you? Coffee cheers. Happy July 30th. Yes, today is National Golden Girls Day. Four roommates, countless laughs, and proof that good friends make every day better. Which one are you? Happy Golden Girls today. I know. Golden Girls, they were like the best friends. They got you through everything. And if you needed a laugh, you just watched the Golden Girls. You have Rose, sweet, optimistic. And then you have Blanche, confident and flirty with her southern charm. Dorothy, smart, sarcastic. And of course, Sophia, she tells it exactly like it is. And like they were throwing shade at each other nonstop. You know, watching it when I was younger, didn't really get it. Now when I do the rewatch, it's like, oh, okay, I get it, girls. So we did a little matchup with our favorite country artist to the Golden Girls. And Dorothy, we thought that Reba McEntire definitely fit her personality. And Blanche, Dolly Parton for sure, right? And how about Sophia? Lainey Wilson. Lainey would be a great Sophia. And Rose, we went with Ashley McBride. It's also Cheesecake Day. It's a great day. Today is going to be a great day. It's also Cheesecake Day. What's your favorite cheesecake? Are you a cheesecake lover? You know, either you love it or you hate it. You can't go wrong with cheesecake. Today,

0: I feel like that's the theme of our day. Get some cheesecake, grab your besties, and just enjoy life. Right? Just enjoy life. 1-877-505-3692. Congratulations goes out to Mike. He got the morning mind bender. Nearly half of adults admit they've done this, even though they knew it wouldn't help. The answer is pressed an elevator button multiple times, thinking that it would work faster. Good morning.
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0: Sunny skies today. Humidex feeling like 30 degrees overnight. Clear skies, low of 13. And for Friday, a mix of sun and cloud, Humidex feeling like 33 with a cloudy low of 18. And for the weekend, Saturday, cloudy skies, high of 25 with a low of 16. Sunday, a mix of sun and cloud, high of 27 with a clear low of 16. And for Civic Monday, sunny with a high of 26.
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2: Filling up just a little bit more on the Brantford City streets. We had reports of a crash on Dundas near Curtis Avenue, and that'll affect those who take Willow Street or, of course, those taking Paris Road, where we have plenty of construction between Oak Park and Dundas. 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I'm Dan Dealey. That's Hot Country Traffic.
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2: It's Thursday, July 30th. Good morning, 14 right now in Brantford. The dollar 71.21 cents U.S. Gas up a cent to $1.78 a liter. I'm Stacy Englehart. Looks like there's more money available for Brantford homeowners whose basements flooded after a recent downpour. According to the Expositor, an urgent report approved by city councillors at a meeting recommended an additional $150,000 be put into the Basement Flooding Prevention Grant Program. Demand has increased after more than 30 millimeters of rain fell in 1 hour in parts of the city July 21st. The maximum eligible funding per property is $5,000. Got a weekend flight booked? You might not be able to take it. The union representing 4,400 flight attendants at WestJet issued a 72-hour strike notice. Now, the union said the airline issued a 72-hour lockout notice. Now, the notice does not guarantee flight attendants will hit the pickets, but if they do, job action begins as early as Sunday morning. The union said the two sides are still far apart on key issues. Some Toronto residents demanding a one-year moratorium on two proposed data center projects. As Mississauga councillors yesterday voted in favor of a moratorium while the city studies the impact and how it could be regulated. Councillors in Hamilton rejected a one-year pause on the data center, saying they didn't want to lose funding. Now, it's already known through previous data centers, they cause severe environmental harm through extreme water and energy consumption, decimating nearby plant life, and creating a hazard to residents with constant noise pollution, localized temperature spikes, and health issues. Hot Country Sports. Baseball yesterday, the Blue Jays beat Washington 5-2, winning 2-3 in that road series. The Jays are off tonight, but start up a series back home tomorrow against the Cardinals at 7. In the WNBA tonight, Toronto hosts Minnesota at 8. Hot country weather. We've got sunshine this afternoon. It'll be a little windy, but a humidex of 30. Tonight, clear and cooler. It does fall to 13. Then sunshine returns tomorrow, a humidex feeling 33. Right now, it's 14 degrees in Brantford. I'm Stacy Englehart.
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1: 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Make sure you send us your name and hearts, and we'll see in moments who the winner today is. So I had an interesting conversation just moments ago in the hallway with Scott Fox, or from our sister station over at Light 92. He was like, wow, you're wearing overalls. What are you doing, some farming today? How come you're wearing overalls? And I'm like, what? What do you mean? Am I not in style? He's like, well, I'm not saying they're not stylish, but he goes, what's with the overalls? I don't know if Scott Fox knows that the 90s are back, right? I mean, my personal opinion, they never left. But yeah, now I'm questioning my outfit of the day, and I have a busy day, and I don't really have time to go and change. So, wow. Coffee cheers to Scott Fox from our sister station at Light 92. Questioning my whole life right now and all my life choices. 1-877-505-3692. Good morning. How are you? Don't forget to make a stop over on our website. You can get all the details about the Boots and Hearts contest, plus get in it to win it for drive-in passes. And make sure you're following us on socials at Hot Country Crew. And by the way, I'm on there too. Tracy Lynn on air. Good morning. Now, Russell Dickerson's up next, and congratulations. Him and his wife are expecting their third baby. Big social announcement yesterday. Good morning, guys.

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1: Hey, it's Rory. Probably didn't get your call or sleeping. Call me back.
2: Rory, it's Tracy Lynn calling from High Country. Well, we know you're not sleeping because you just text us because you heard the cue for Boots and Hearts. And we're calling you to let you know that you are today's winner. You are off to Boots and Hearts next weekend. And when you get this message, give us a call back. 1-877-505-3692. Congratulations, Rory. You're off to Boots and Hearts. You are today's winner.
3: Oh, boy. Yes, another weekend pass. Two passes. Weekend wristbands are gone. You'll have another chance tomorrow morning. Oh, my goodness. Anybody else feeling like completely off this morning? This full moon energy, this full moon hangover thing, it's like a real thing. I am fumbling over my words. Like, what day is it? What time is it? What's my name? Oh, my goodness. Congratulations, Rory. You're off to Boots and Hearts. And when you get the message, I'm sure you're listening still, make sure you give us a call back. And guys, good luck for tomorrow morning when we have another pair of wristbands to give away. And thanks to all the girls on the text line right now, Tiffany and Carm, all saying good choice. The loving the overalls, the vibe. It's a vibe. Yes, I know. We should probably go and get Scott Fox to come over here and tell him that. I will make sure that we pass these messages on. Yeah, it was funny. He's like, what are you doing today? Farming? I'm like, no. Yes. Now, then I started questioning. But then, no, I'm not going to question my outfit. They're great. They're perfect. You snap them on, snap them off. Don't have to think about if anything matches or anything goes when you wear overalls, right? Good morning, guys. It's 8:19. It's Yumi and Country Music. It definitely is the perfect way to start the day. And it is going to be a great one, not only for the weather, but because we're hanging out together.
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3: Sunny skies today. Humidex feeling like 30 degrees. Overnight clear, low of 13. And for Friday, a mix of sun and cloud. Humidex feeling like 33 with a cloudy low of 18. Saturday, cloudy skies, high of 25 with a cloudy low of 16. And for Sunday, a mix of sun and cloud, high of 27. And a look ahead to Civic Day Monday. Sunny with a high of 26.
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5: The earlier crash being reported Dundas near Curtis is causing some delays in that area. Now, part of that may be because of the construction that continues on Paris Road between Oak Park and Dundas, as we're still dealing with off and on volume delays on the Brantford City Street, especially Garden Avenue near the Garden Avenue Bridge, and of course, Colburn. 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That's Hot Country Traffic.
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4: Was to give all of me. I didn't want this to not happen because I was lazy and that I didn't want to do the work. I think that a lot of times when people talk negative about you or they don't understand your dream or journey, it's easy for them to talk negative about you.
3: Yes.
4: Because they don't want to look in the mirror and realize that they weren't willing to do work.
3: But Kenny, you write that.
4: I didn't want to be that person.
2: And Jason Aldean has fired several crew members who badmouthed him on tour. He says, here's my issue. When you're riding around on my tour bus, I'm paying you, I'm feeding you three meals a day, I'm giving you a paycheck to pay your rent or whatever it is. If you're going to badmouth our staff or me, you gotta go. And Luke Bryan says he almost passed on becoming a judge for American Idol. He said, could you imagine what the show would be without me? And that's the lowdown.

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1: Hi.
0: Is this Rory?
1: Rory,
0: how are you?
1: Good, how are you?
0: I'm doing good. What are you doing?
1: I'm just driving to work.
0: Ah, well, good. That was great that you didn't answer the phone. You had two hands on the wheel. So you obviously heard our message.
1: Yes, I did.
0: Are you a little happy?
1: Yes, I'm really happy.
0: Really happy? You do sound very excited. You are today's winner. You heard the cue to text for Boots and Hearts, and you're off to one of the biggest music festivals of the summer happening next weekend.
1: Thank you so much.
0: Who are you most excited to go and see?
1: Probably Waylon Wyatt.
0: Oh, yeah. Good choice. Good choice. And what an incredible lineup. Jonas Brothers, Russell Dickerson, Brett Kissel, Dasha, The Chicks, Jesse Murph, Waylon Wyatt. Yes, he's going to be on the Saturday. And then Rascal Flatts taking the stage with Tucker Wetmore on the Sunday.
1: Yes. That's so exciting.
0: Oh, my gosh. Okay. Well, you know what? We finally got Rory on the phone. Give a good morning shout out to everybody listening.
1: Good morning.
0: Well, you have a wonderful day. Get to where you're going safely. And coffee cheers to you, Rory. Congrats again.
1: Thank you so much.

0: a perfect song for a Thursday morning. Chris Stapleton and White Horse. Good morning. It is 842 1-877-505-3692. Hit us up on the text line. Check in. Say hi. I'd love to hear what you're up to this morning. Today is July 30th. It's the 211th day of the year. There's 154 days remaining until the end of the year. So if you haven't started your New Year's resolutions, today might be a good day to start, okay? Might be a good one. Let's see if you're looking for a conversation starter today. Here you go. Today is Cheesecake Day, National Golden Girls Day. And Golden Girls, just watching those episodes, rewatching them, you just get it this time around. I know I do. It is Share a Hug Day, World Snorkeling Day, and Father-in-Law Day. There's 39 days left until Labor Day. And on this date in 1898, cornflakes were invented. Yep, 1898, good old cornflakes. Can't go wrong with a bowl of cornflakes, some milk, and a banana in a bowl. If you're celebrating a birthday, happy birthday to you. You're also celebrating your birthday with Hilary Swank, Tom Green, Terry Crews, Lisa Kudrow, Arnold Schwarzenegger, and Paul Anka. If you're celebrating a wedding anniversary, happy anniversary to you. And tomorrow you will have another chance to score yourself those Weekend Boots and Hearts wristbands. We'll have one more pair to give away. 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And on all your smart speakers. So if you're heading out to a barbecue and they're asking you, hey, what do you bring into the party? Say, I'm bringing the music. And then get in there and ask Alexa and Google to play Not Country. Good morning, guys. Coffee cheers. It's you, me, and country music. It definitely is the perfect way to start the day.
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0: Sunny skies today. Humidex feeling like 30 degrees. Overnight, clear skies. Low of 13. And for

0: Friday, a mix of sun and cloud. Humidex feeling like 33 with a cloudy low of 18. Weekend, cloudy skies for Saturday, high of 25 with a low of 16. And Sunday, a mix of sun and cloud with temperatures hanging around 27 and a low of 16.
1: Hot Country traffic.
2: Looks like the crash at Dundas Curtis has cleared away as it's busy go on Dundas as it normally is because of the Paris Road work. And it's slow on Rest Acres heading southbound toward the 403 and rest of the volume building up on the Brantford City streets. 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I'm Dan Dealey. That's Hot Country Traffic.
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1: 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Hot Country will have you saying, I'm loving it. 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

It's you, me, and country music. It definitely is the perfect way to start the day. It's Thursday, July 30th. It's Golden Girls Day, and we had a little bit of fun this morning matching our favorite country artists to our favorite Golden Girls. Now, we matched Reba McEntire with Dorothy. I think she would nail the Dorothy impression. And Dolly Parton, 100% Blanche. I know, you were thinking the same thing. And Lainey Wilson would make the perfect Sophia. And who would Rose be? Well, I think Ashley McBride would make a great Rose. What do you guys think? 1-877-505-3692. I'm Tracy Lynn, and this is Hot Country Mornings.

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Della Smith with Autograph. Good morning. How are you? I'm Tracy Lynn. 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Sunny skies, humidex feeling like 30 overnight, temperatures dipping down to 13. And for Friday, to kick off your long weekend, if you get one, a mix of sun and cloud, humidex feeling like 33. Saturday, a few clouds, high of 25. And a look ahead to Sunday, a mix of sun and cloud with a high of 27. And holiday Monday, if you get Civic Day, sunny skies with a high of 26. 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

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We have George Burge in the hot seat and a new voice for your playlist. We have Tommy Belmont joining us. And guess what? We also have tickets to go see Jackson Dean. Not only will you get tickets to get in the door to see him September 2nd, you will get a meet and greet. That, oh yeah, see? That's the coolest place to be. Right here on High Country 93.9.

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1: 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Hot Country will have you saying, I'm loving it. New Hot Country music. Brock Phillips, Rich Man.

Well, that's it for me. TL is out. Enjoy your workday playlist. And Ryan this afternoon will get you all the way back home. Enjoy the sunny skies and the warm temperatures. It's July 30th. Can you believe it? We are winding down another month. But a new one will be starting soon. Remember, new month, new you, new me. Everything's great, right? Have a good one. We'll be back together tomorrow morning. And tomorrow, she's a bringin' Friday and new music for Pick It or Kick It. Have a good one. I'm Tracy Lynn, and this is Hot Country 93.9.

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2: 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Hot Country weather.
3: Sunny skies today. Humidex feeling like 30 degrees overnight. Clear skies. Low of 13. And for Friday, a mix of sun and cloud. Humidex feeling like 33 with a cloudy low of 18. And for your weekend forecast, Saturday, cloudy skies with a high of 25 and a low of 16. And for Sunday, a mix of sun and cloud with a high of 27 and a clear low of 16.
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5: Howdy, friends. It's Dana here with your list of concerts coming up this August. I can't wait for August 6th when Chris Stapleton, Alan Stone, and Zach Top will kick off their first Toronto show at Rogers Stadium. Also on August 6th, Warren Ziders is stopping by OLG Stage in Niagara. Boots and Hearts is, of course, happening at Burles Creek August 7th to 9th, featuring headliners The Chicks, Jonas Brothers, and Rascal Flatts. 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Cameron Whitcomb will be performing a more intimate set at History Toronto on August 14th. And if you'd prefer to go on a road trip for some great tunes, you can check out Lasso Montreal this August 15th and 16th with performances by Thomas Rhett, Mumford & Sons, John Party, Old Dominion, and many more. 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And finally, Kacey Musgraves will be bringing her tour to Scotiabank Arena in Toronto on August 24th. 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
3: Sunny skies today. Humidex feeling like 30 degrees overnight. Clear skies. Low of 13. And for Friday, a mix of sun and cloud. Humidex feeling like 33 with a cloudy low of 18. And for your weekend forecast, Saturday, cloudy skies with a high of 25 and a low of 16. And for Sunday, a mix of sun and cloud with a high of 27 and a clear low of 16.
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0: 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Hot Country weather.
3: Sunny skies today. Humidex feeling like 30 degrees. Overnight, clear skies. Low of 13. And for Friday, a mix of sun and cloud. Humidex feeling like 33 with a cloudy low of 18. And for your weekend forecast, Saturday, cloudy skies with a high of 25 and a low of 16. And for Sunday, a mix of sun and cloud with a high of 27 and a clear low of 16.
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But remember, sometimes we need to go back to the songs that made us fall in love with country in the first place. Like this one.

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2: Sunny skies today. Humidex feeling like 30 degrees overnight. Clear skies. Low of 13. And for Friday, a mix of sun and cloud. Humidex feeling like 33 with a cloudy low of 18. And for your weekend forecast, Saturday, cloudy skies with a high of 25 and a low of 16. And for Sunday, a mix of sun and cloud with a high of 27 and a clear low of 16.
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27 degrees and sunny outside. It's Hot Country Radio. I'm Ryan. Thanks so much for having me on your Thursday afternoon. Ella Langley and her entire crew that's on tour recently got a CPR training course from the American Heart Association, which is great. They were at a tour stop and they just popped by and did it, which is great to know that they have that under their belts, especially when you're a busy touring musician. You got a bunch of people that depend on you, but to know that they can now depend on you if anything were to happen. And it's CPR's needed. I think that's pretty great. Also, I didn't know this, but apparently Ella Langley's song Choosing Texas is the perfect tempo for CPR. It's 112 beats per minute. And it's recommended that if you're going to perform chest compressions for CPR, you got to do it at a rate of 100 to 120 beats per minute. So how about that? Here's Ella Langley now in Choosing Texas, Hot Country Radio.

This weekend on your Hot Country Countdown with me, Tracy Lynn, George Burge joins us in your hard-hitting lemon iced tea hot seat, and your Villain Sosco breakout artist spotlight is shining bright on Tommy Belmont. Plus, you can win tickets to see Jackson Dean live September 2nd in Toronto, and this comes with an exclusive meet and greet, so you definitely don't want to miss this party. We'll count down your hot top 40 songs of the week, and we'll find out if Luke Combs is still hanging out at number one.

Country Radio. It's Ryan. Thanks so much for having me on this afternoon. I want to give a shout out to a Toronto hip hop artist. His name is Dylan King. He's going to be taking on a rather tough challenge, running 86 kilometers. He's running the entire length of Yonge Street. So he's going to start in Toronto and in Queensville. And he's pushing his body to the absolute limit because he wants to raise funds and awareness for the Canadian Alliance to End Homelessness. And, you know, I was reading about Dylan's story, and it's deeply personal because he experienced homelessness and addiction like a decade ago, and now he's turning his life around, and he's wanting to help others through his sobriety and his ultra-endurance running as well. Honestly, like, running Yonge Street is crazy enough, but doing it to support a path he actually walked one day, I mean, that's huge. So talk about taking one of the hardest chapters of his life and turning it into like an uplifting moment. I think shout out to Dylan King. It's Riley Green. Think He's Drunk on Hot Country Radio. Come on.

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Do you think he can hold on for 2 weeks in a row? I mean, why wouldn't he? 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
1: You know, you hear it all the time that angels walk among us, but until you hear stories like this, sometimes you just don't believe it. Well, a little boy with special needs wandered away from his family gathering and ended up walking down the road on a very busy road, completely alone, by the way. And a man named Tim Fletcher pulled over immediately and carried the child to safety. He actually sat with him on the curb and showed him funny videos on his phone to sort of keep him calm until the police arrived and reunited him with his obviously terrified family. Tim said that he was just happened to be in the right place at the right time. But I think that's like the beauty of humanity. You know what I mean? Like when we look out for one another, especially the most vulnerable among us, a scary moment like that can turn into a powerful reminder that I think we're just all here to help each other out. You know, there's still good in this world. I don't know. I just feel like this story does prove that most people are good.

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4: 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I didn't want this to not happen because I was lazy and that I didn't want to do the work. I think that a lot of times when people talk negative about you or they don't understand your dream or journey, it's easy for them to talk negative about you.
3: Yes.
4: Because they don't want to look in the mirror and realize that they weren't willing to do work.
3: But Kenny, you write that.
4: I didn't want to be that person.
2: And Jason Aldean has fired several crew members who badmouthed him on tour. He says, here's my issue. When you're riding around on my tour bus, I'm paying you, I'm feeding you three meals a day, I'm giving you a paycheck to pay your rent or whatever it is. If you're going to badmouth our staff or me, you gotta go. And Luke Bryan says he almost passed on becoming a judge for American Idol. So could you imagine what the show would be without me? And that's the lowdown.
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5: Clear, cool, 13 degrees overnight. By tomorrow afternoon, expecting showers, possible thunderstorms, the high of 28. And for the better part of the weekend, looking at rain, unfortunately. Saturday, showers, 26 degrees. Sunday morning, showers, expecting cloud cover by the afternoon with a high of 25. Right now, it's 27 degrees. That's your Hot Country 93.9 weather.
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0: Dylan Scott, Nobody on Hot Country Radio. You know, a lot of artists, before they became big musicians and they were just trying to make it into country music, they all had side hustles. They were all working other jobs while trying to, you know, write and record music. Well, for Dylan Scott, he actually did it the reverse. He became a big country star and then he got a side hustle. During the pandemic, he ended up buying a garbage truck for $10,000 and he's turned it into a huge garbage trash business that still is operating today.
1: Need a little TLC to it. 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I mean, we're pushing like 40 employees right now. 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

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Hey, wouldn't it be so cool if you're like rolling your garbage out to your curb and you see the garbage truck come by and you start pointing it and he's like, you know what the garbage truck that is? That's Dylan Scott's garbage truck. Sally Burrows, put it on me. 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

Hot Country Radio. It's Ryan on your Thursday afternoon. Thanks so much for allowing me to be a part of it. You know, the Toronto Blue Jays have created a toy dragon shortage. The Toronto Blue

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4: It's not really about Hollywood or Nashville, but it's definitely about Canada here, and it's definitely a hot rumor. The hottest item in Canada right now is a $40 plush red dragon on a stick. And the reason why is because Blue Jays outfielder Jonathan Classe hit a monster three-run home run and celebrated in the dugout with this giant dragon on a stick. And people were like, oh my God, that's so cute. I want that so badly. And they did. Canadian toy stores were stripped completely clean. People are trying to sell them online for like $200. I saw one for $350. Like, there's wait lists all over Ontario. There's a toy store in Guelph that had a bunch of people come in and buy them and didn't know why. And this is a toy that has been sitting on all these toy store shelves for years untouched. But then a professional baseball player, especially on the Blue Jays, celebrates with one and everybody's got to have it. You know, forget those glass teddy bear cups that Starbucks was selling that everyone went crazy for. Everybody wants this dragon now.

0: Country traffic.
1: Good afternoon. Quite a jam up heading in through Milton on the westbound 401 from the 407 to approaching Highway 25. The right lanes are still blocked here with this broken down vehicle. Westbound on the QAW past Mississauga Road, stalled vehicle in the right lane. Otherwise, typical volume delays heading in through Oakville and Burlington on the west QAW. 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I'm Jennifer Young. That's Hot Country Traffic.
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We still got the Hot Country Film Face-Off going on with Premier Theaters Drive-In. 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Okay, now go to our website, country939.com, because we got the OG Spider-Man from like 2002 with Tobey Maguire up against Spider-Man Homecoming, which is Tom Holland. I mean, it's a tough pick. But I mean, if you're a millennial like me and you grew up on watching the very first two Spider-Man with Tobey Maguire, I feel like you're going to vote for that one. But it's all up to you. Hot Country 939.com is where you need to be to vote, y'all. Bad.

on Rain is a Good Thing on Hot Country Radio. It's Ryan, and thanks so much for having me on this afternoon. Rain might not always be a good thing. In fact, we got rain in the forecast this weekend. Full weather details coming up in just a bit. Rain for, you know, baseball tournaments in the summertime might not be a good thing. But rain for golfing, although miserable, might actually help you perform better. And it's scientifically proven that golfing in the rain makes you a better player. This is a real thing. So apparently wet grass dampens the spin, so your slice turns into like a gentle fade. Also, the soft greens turn into like giant dartboards because the ball will just land and just stay where it is. So the next time someone asks you if, you know, you want to go golfing, oh, it's raining tomorrow, don't worry, just come anyways. As long as there's no lightning or thunder, you'll be fine because you really are holding on to a lightning rod in your hand for 18 holes.

0: Country weather.
1: Clear, cool, 13 degrees overnight. By tomorrow afternoon, expecting showers, possible thunderstorms, the high of 28. And for the better part of the weekend, looking at rain, unfortunately. Saturday, showers, 26 degrees. Sunday morning, showers, expecting cloud cover by the afternoon with a high of 25. Right now, it's 27 degrees. That's your Hot Country 93.9 weather.
0: Hot Country traffic.
2: Really busy on the westbound 401 into Milton from just past Winston Churchill all the way through towards the Guelph line. Even eastbound lanes of the 401 a bit busy coming out of Cambridge through Townline Road and then off and on all the way through towards the Guelph line as well. Westbound QEW mainly looking at slowdowns from Bronte all the way through to Brandt. Princess Margaret Cottage Lottery absolute final deadline is tonight when three luxury cottages in Muskoka, Halliburton or Blue Mountain final hours. Princess Margaret

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2: 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Hot Country will have you saying, I'm loving it. 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

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Don't you love when country stars include their family within their music? Either sometimes their family members will do a duet with them, or they'll include either their name or some sort of voiceover or sound from one of their family members in their music. And you know, Sam Hunt did something similar. So he's got this song called Kim Folks. I'm going to play it for you here. And in there, in the song, there's a line that says, get Joni on the phone, she'll leave us on light. And Joni is Sam Hunt's mom. Sort of a sweet little nod to his mom. Here's Sam Hunt on Hot Country Radio. Come on.

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Carter, Faith, and Betty on Hot Country Radio. I'm Ryan, and hopefully having a great day. Thanks so much for allowing me to be a part of it. Come to think of it, when was the last time you listened to music with somebody else? I mean, maybe you're listening to us right now, and you're listening with a family member or friend, maybe with a coworker. But it turns out for most of us, it's a mostly solitary activity. New research shows that the average music fan does about two-thirds of their music listening alone. So that adds up to about 379 hours a year of listening to music by yourself. And you know what? You don't have to, because I'm here with you. Here's Kane Brown and Woman.

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0: Don't lift a finger. Just say, hey, Google, play Hot Country to hang out with Ryan all afternoon.
1: Ain't it crazy, baby? I just one drink could change things. Who'd ever thought we'd make it? Who'd have thought we'd ever come this far? Sparks flying over Bud Lights. Do what you're doing for the rest.

Country Radio. It's Ryan. Have you been using this Yuka app that everybody's using? You ever see somebody in a grocery store, they take out their phone, they start scanning the barcode? It's not because they're checking for prices or anything like that. They're actually scanning it to give it a health score. It flags like bad additives and suggests even like organic alternatives that are a little bit healthier. And it's super popular right now. But I will warn you, it does turn a simple grocery trip into like a 2-hour investigative science experiment. My wife scans everything. Everything. She's got it. And look, I get wanting to keep our family healthy and avoid like red dye number 99 or whatever it is. But man, like, I would love to sometimes finish grocery shopping before the sun goes down. You know what I mean? Kenny Chesney, Uncle Cracker on Hot Country Radio. Come on.

0: Country traffic.
1: Busy on the westbound QEW 4 drive all the way out to Brant, Nikola Tesla towards 50 Road. Westbound on the 403, busy into Hamilton towards Main Street, both ways right around the link, but still in great shape all the way out towards Brantford and then heading towards the 401 into Woodstock. 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I'm Jennifer Young. That's Hot Country Traffic.
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0: Morgan Griffiths and Bourbon on Hot Country 93.9. You know, just yesterday afternoon, had a chance to get on the phone with Morgan Griffiths talking about what an incredible year he has had. He has made Canadian country history. He is the first independent artist to have his first two singles go to the top five. And I wanted to know how that was feeling. When he heard that news, how did that sink in?
1: I don't think it'll ever fully sink in. I think that, like, you know, hearing the news and then it's like, oh, I got to go play a show. And then it's like, you never fully let it go sink in. So sometimes it's like, you know, I thought when it happened with Bourbon, I was just like, that's crazy. I cannot believe it. Like, it's just a fluke, right? Like, what are the odds? And then having it happen again with Just Being Me kind of clarified, like, okay, I must be doing something right here. Like, this is the right thing. And it also kind of made me realize that, like, I know what kind of like a song is that's going to achieve those spots and, like, get out there with what people enjoy. So it's almost kind of like a good thing to get those two spots, because now I don't want to let go of it, and I want to keep it going. So it's pretty cool. It's mind blowing, man. It's absolutely insane. I'm very honored.
0: You know what? And we're honored to play his music. You know, the States has Morgan Wallen, and we got Morgan Griffiths. How about that? Jason Aldean, Don't Tell on Me on Hot Country 93.9.

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Hot Country Radio. It's Ryan, and hopefully having a great day. I was reading this story about how a lot of retailers are embracing something called quiet hours to make shopping a little less overwhelming. I'm not sure if this is happening in Canada just yet, but I know that there are stores, very popular stores like Sephora and Walmart and Target in the States, that certain hours throughout the day, they're dimming the lights, turning down the music, even cutting back on like noisy distractions so that you can actually enjoy your shopping. In fact, actually, Sephora in the States says that during their first hour of business, Tuesdays and Saturdays, shoppers have like a less stimulating sort of experience, less loud for that matter. And this is exactly why I think you and I probably do our grocery shopping pretty early, don't we? Yeah. 8 a.m. as soon as the store opens, because the aisles are empty. You get the best parking spot. sometimes you go to the grocery store, they haven't even turned on the music just yet, which is great. And you can actually hear yourself think. I also feel like when it's a little quieter and a little less, you know, anxiety driven when it comes to doing your grocery shopping, you make better decisions. Like not buying that box of cookies. You know what I mean? Brock Phillips and Rich Man Hot Country Radio. Come on.

0: Mud Country weather.
1: Expecting to be quite cool tonight, a low of 10 degrees and clear skies. By tomorrow afternoon, expecting showers, possible thunderstorms, and a high of 29. Into the weekend on Saturday, August 1st, actually, 26 degrees and showers. Slight chance of rain Sunday morning, clearing by the afternoon, just cloud cover and a high of 25. Right now it's 28 degrees. That's your Hot Country 93.9 weather.
0: Hot Country traffic.
2: Heavy volume delays along the westbound 401, still through the 407, all the way through towards the Guelph line, bunching up through the 6s and then heading towards Kitchener-Cambridge. Just off and on delays, no recent trouble spots. Highway 24, it's in good shape, leaving Cambridge all the way in towards Brantford. The 403 in Brantford, it's wide open in both directions. 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Learn more at jumpstart.canadiantire.ca. I'm Jennifer Young, that's Hot Country Traffic.
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6: Howdy, friends. It's Dana here with your list of concerts coming up this August. I can't wait for August 6th when Chris Stapleton, Alan Stone, and Zach Topp will kick off their first Toronto show at Rogers Stadium. Also on August 6th, Warren Ziders is stopping by OLG Stage in Niagara. Boots and Hearts is, of course, happening at Burles Creek August 7th to 9th, featuring headliners The Chicks, Jonas Brothers, and Rascal Flatts. 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Cameron Whitcomb will be performing a more intimate set at History Toronto on August 14th. And if you'd prefer to go on a road trip for some great tunes, you can check out Lasso Montreal this August 15th and 16th with performances by Thomas Rhett, Mumford & Sons, John Party, Old Dominion, and many more. Later this month in Niagara, the epic Keith Urban will be stopping by OLG Stage on August 20th. And finally, Casey Musgraves will be bringing her tour to Scotiabank Arena in Toronto on August 24th. 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

Country Radio. Coming up just after 5 o'clock, we got the Hot 5 at 5. You go to our website and vote for your favorite songs, and it's kind of like playing DJ. You get a say in what we play, and just looking at the votes right now, we actually might have ourselves a new number one this week. In fact, this song hasn't been at the number one spot on the Hot 5 at 5 just yet, but let's see if it holds on coming up just after 5 o'clock.

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1: 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Who have you picked as today's hottest song? Thanks to Brandt Overhead Door, here is song number 5 on today's Hot 5 at 5.

on Ringling and Love Hey Love on Hot Country Radio. That's song number 5 on the Hot 5 at 5. Coming in at song number 4, a classic 90s heartbreak sound and song from Zach Topp and South Vicinity.

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Will yours be number one? The Hot 5 at 5, brought to you by Brandt Overhead Door. Number three.

Dallas Smith and Good Time Goes, Hot Country Radio. That's song number three on the Hot 5 at 5. Coming up next, we got a song that's trying to make it to the number one spot this weekend on the Hot Country Countdown. But right now, it's song number two on the Hot 5 at 5. It's Morgan Wallen and Don't We?

Brantford. Who have you picked as today's hottest song? Thanks to Brant Overhead Door. Here is song number one on today's Hot 5 at 5.

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2: Busy volume on the westbound 401 in Milton James Doe Parkway all the way out towards the sixes. Eastbound 401 delays coming out of Cambridge beyond Highway 8 pretty much off and on right through towards the Guelph line. Highway 6, Highway 5, Clappison's Corners, it's improving, but Highway 6 is busy heading down the hill towards the 403 into Hamilton, which is just busy as you make your way out towards the link. 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I'm Jennifer Young. That's Hot Country traffic.
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timing song on our beautiful Thursday afternoon with Hot Country 93.9. That was Tenille Townes and Sunshine's Free. Unfortunately, the sunshine will disappear by the weekend. Full weather details coming up in just a bit. I know, I'm sorry. The bearer of bad news coming up.

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0: We've all had those moments. Bad ideas, worse decisions, the stories you probably shouldn't tell. But we're gonna anyway.
1: But what was I thinking?
0: This is What Was I Thinking? Let's relive the regret.
2: Do you remember when buying Pokemon cards meant you would just go to like a Toys R Us and grab like a $5 pack at the checkout? And then you're like hoping you got a Charizard, right? Well, times have changed a lot. Pokemon is getting so out of hand that they are setting up facial recognition scanners at 5 pop-up card stores across Japan to stop greedy scalpers from buying up all the stock. Like anyone from elementary school and older has to scan their face to get a ticket to wait in line to get into the store to buy some. And the system will instantly flag someone if they're trying to sneak back in to get more stock. Apparently, there's only a set amount that people can actually purchase that day. So, and if you don't want to scan your face, you don't get to buy any cards. This is what Pokemon has done to people. They're getting weird about it. You know what I mean? Like, it used to be, like, Pokemon used to be about, gotta catch them all, Pokemon. And now it's like, gotta scan them all, people's faces. Like, it just doesn't make sense anymore. This is something that you shouldn't get involved with Pokemon. If buying like these little cardboard monsters requires high-level airport security, like it just doesn't make sense anymore.

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1: Expecting to be quite cool tonight, a low of 10 degrees and clear skies. By tomorrow afternoon, expecting showers, possible thunderstorms, and a high of 29. Into the weekend on Saturday, August 1st, actually, 26 degrees and showers. Slight chance of rain Sunday morning, clearing by the afternoon, just cloud cover and a high of 25. Right now it's 28 degrees. That's your Hot Country 93.9 weather.
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2: Extremely busy on the westbound 401, still from James Snow Parkway right through to Highway 6 North, and then eastbound 401, still through Cambridge. We're looking at delays approaching Highway 6 North to 6 South and towards the Guelph Line. Niagara-bound QEW at Eastport Drive, there is a collision. The right lane is now blocked. Princess Margaret Cottage Lottery, absolute final deadline is tonight. 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I'm Jennifer Young. That's Hot Country traffic.
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Jelly Rolling, hands up, Hot Country Radio. I got my hands up because we are just one more work day away from the weekend. Thanks so much for allowing me to be a part of your Thursday afternoon. Keep safe, keep smiling, y'all.

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1: Jammed on the eastbound 403 in Hamilton. Troubles through Main Street. It's a collision in the right lane. Delays all the way back towards the link. Westbound 403. Slowdowns approaching Waterdown Road towards Main Street. Highway 5, Highway 6. Traffic is eased off nicely. Not aware of any trouble spots along Highway 8 or Highway 24 between Cambridge heading in towards Brantford. 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Absolute final deadline is tonight. 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I'm Jennifer Young. That's Hot Country Traffic.
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our work just started allowing us to listen to music at work. Since then, people asked why I'm in a great mood. I told them I'm listening to Hot Country 93.9. Now everyone else there is too.

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7: We have Kenny Chesney talking about his life and career.
8: What was your contract with your soul?
9: Was to give all of me. I didn't want this to not happen because I was lazy and that I didn't want to do the work. I think that a lot of times when people talk negative about you or they don't understand your dream or journey, it's easy for them to talk negative about you.
8: Yes.
9: Because they don't want to look in the mirror and realize that they weren't willing to do work.
8: But Kenny, you write that.
9: I didn't want to be that person.
7: And Jason Aldean has fired several crew members who badmouthed him on tour. He says, here's my issue. When you're riding around on my tour bus, I'm paying you, I'm feeding you three meals a day, I'm giving you a paycheck to pay your rent or whatever it is. If you're going to badmouth our staff or me, you gotta go. And Luke Bryan says he almost passed on becoming a judge for American Idol. He said, could you imagine what the show would be without me? And that's the lowdown.
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10: Heavy delays on the westbound 401, not only out of Milton towards the Sixes, but jammed approaching Hespler Road. There is a crash cleanup. Emergency crews are on scene. And eastbound 401 problems past Highway 6 South. Also a collision. So Campbellville Road taking a lot of the overflow to get through. Eastbound on the 403 in Hamilton past Main Street. Also a collision blocks the right lane. 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
3: 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Hot Summer Nights will be happening next on July 28th at Silverbridge Park and August 4th at Parsons Park starting at 6 p.m. Happening between July 31st and August 3rd is the annual Simcoe Heritage Friendship Festival, and it is chock full of fun things to do. 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And Brantford Native Housing will be hosting their first annual charity golf tournament on Friday, August 7th over at the Mont Hill Golf and Country Club in Caledonia. 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If you're interested in registering as a team or an individual, please visit BrantfordNativeHousing.com.
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1: Hey, what's up? It's Morgan Wallen.
2: 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It's Lindsay L. And you got it on Branford's Country Station, Hot Country 93.9.